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2: Good morning. Happy Monday. The drive is crash free as you head out. We have overnight road work on the Niagara bound QEW at Casablanca, blocking a couple right lanes, and the Niagara bound QEW ramp to Christie is shut down with road work. The Maple ramp to the Niagara bound QEW, that's also closed with construction. 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

0: Legend 102.9 on a Monday morning edition of Sunny and Haynes. Oh, thanks a lot. I think that was for Nirvana, though. The man who sold the world on a Monday morning edition of the show. Hey, we're going to, just after 7:30 this morning, it's Money Monday, so we make that $2,000 phone call this morning. Then just after 8 o'clock, we're going to give you another keyword. And when we give you that keyword, you enter it at legend.fm. You could be a lucky winner. And we've also got, it's hard to believe that we start talking about Christmas and Christmas concerts and all that other stuff, but the Trans-Siberian Orchestra coming to Scotiabank Arena December 29th. That's usually a huge bill. We'll be giving those tickets away as well. That and more coming up in a Monday morning edition of Sunny and Haze.
1: Still in pretty great shape as you head out on the drive. We have some overnight construction on the Niagara-bound QEW at Casablanca. A couple right lanes are blocked. And the Niagara-bound QEW ramp to Christie shut down with roadwork. The Maple ramp to the Niagara-bound QEW, that's closed with roadwork. 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I'm Alexis Feiger, Legend 1029 Traffic in minutes.
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2: Seeing some light volume filling in on the Toronto-bound side of the QEW off the Burlington Skyway Bridge, and on the Niagara-bound QEW at Casablanca, still dealing with overnight road work blocking a couple right lanes. The Niagara-bound QEW ramp to Christie is closed with overnight road work. 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I'm Alexis Feiger, Legend 1029 Traffic in Minutes.
3: 601, these are your morning headlines. A tough weekend on area roads. In addition to the Red Hill being closed for construction, a vehicle collision closed QEW Niagara in Lincoln for 4 hours on Saturday. A 77-year-old woman is dead after a crash at the intersection of Haldeman Road 20 and Kohler Road. And a reminder that the Red Hill Expressway has reopened. As of today, the province is offering free flu and COVID shots to people considered high risk. That includes hospital patients and workers, long-term care residents and staff, and people 65 and older. Vaccinations will be available to the general public starting October 26th at select pharmacies and doctor's offices. And the Hamilton Tiger Cats have been eliminated from postseason play after a 37-35 triple overtime loss to the league-leading Edmonton Elks. Edmonton kicker Vincent Blanchard kicked a record 9 field goals, accounting for 27 of Edmonton's 37 points. Tie Cats face the winless Ottawa Red Blacks Friday night in the nation's capital. 6:02, my legend Matt Hayes forecast. A mainly cloudy day with a chance of a shower, highs to 21. Mainly cloudy overnight, down to 10. Tomorrow, mainly cloudy with highs to 23. And on Wednesday, sun and cloud, highs reaching 22. Right now, we sit at 14.
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0: Tom Petty on Legend 102.9, Sonny and Hayes, 6:13 on a Monday morning. I don't know if this has ever happened to you. This has never happened to me before. The alarm went off this morning.
1: Yeah.
0: And I thought, why is the alarm going off? It's Saturday. So I shut the alarm off, and I went. I rolled back over and went back to sleep.
1: Oh, I've never done that. I've woken up questioning what day of the week it is.
0: Yeah. Well, I was convinced it was Saturday and that I had mistakenly set the alarm. And, you know, I have an alarm clock radio, and then I have my phone.
1: Uh-huh.
0: So the alarm clock radio goes off first, and I was in a deep sleep. That doesn't normally happen. I'm usually awake before the alarm. So I'm in a deep sleep. I shut off the alarm clock radio. I roll over, and I go back to sleep. 5 minutes later, my phone goes off. And then I come to, and it's like, wait a minute.
1: It is time.
0: Yeah. This is Monday. This isn't Saturday. And I started freaking out because I'm just so discombobulated, and I'm 5 minutes, later than I would normally get up. Not that I needed to panic, but it was just so startling that I came to that realization, but that I was so out of it that I thought that I had made a mistake and I'd set the alarm on a Saturday morning.
1: Didn't that happen in the movie with what's-his-name, Murray, where it was about the weather, and it was...
0: Bill Murray.
1: Bill Murray's movie.
0: Yeah.
1: With the Groundhog movie.
0: Yeah.
1: Doesn't an alarm go off and he doesn't get up or something?
0: Oh, no.
1: Or am I getting that confused with some other movie?
0: Yeah, no, he gets up.
1: Oh, he gets up, okay.
0: Yeah, and it keeps happening.
1: Oh, it keeps happening.
0: Yeah.
1: Okay, gotcha. Yeah.
0: So it did kind of keep happening because the alarm went off the second time, and that's when, you know.
1: People ask me that, too.
0: Sonny and Cher didn't come on,
1: yeah.
0: other than that.
1: Why do you do two alarms? Because I do exactly the same thing.
0: Yeah.
1: First, my alarm goes off, and then my phone goes off, because it's kind of like, you know what, you may think that it's another day when it's not.
0: Well, I don't think, like, I think my alarm clock, if the power is out, the alarm clock is out. That's why I have the phone alarm as well, because that will go off regardless, right? But it's also good because if I'd only had that one alarm, I would have gone back to sleep.
1: And not thought anything of it.
0: Not thought anything of it. I made a mistake. It's Saturday. Click. And I would have, I wouldn't have been here now.
1: You don't have a battery backup alarm clock?
0: No.
1: Oh, okay. Cause
0: my phone is my battery backup.
1: Yeah. Okay. Clock. Gotcha. Cause most alarms have the battery backup.
0: When the power goes out,
1: you're done.
0: The clock is out.
1: Yeah. Oh, okay.
0: Yeah.
1: All right.
0: It'll come on. It'll be flashing.
1: The whole bit. Yeah.
0: Yeah. But it won't be on time. Yeah. So that's why I have the two. But this time, the second alarm helped to bring me around to a conscious level to realize
1: that
0: what
1: 5 minutes
0: day
1: of sleeping
0: week
1: in, eh?
0: Yeah. Hey, more great music coming up on Legend.
2: Well, I am finding some light volume on the Toronto-bound side of the QEW now as you come off the Burlington Skyway Bridge, and still dealing with road work on the Fort Erie-bound side of the QEW at Casablanca. A couple right lanes are blocked, causing some volume. The Niagara-bound QEW ramp to Christie is shut down with construction. 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

0: John Mellencamp on Legend 1029, Sunny and Hayes, 622 on a Monday. Well, this is a cautionary tale. On Friday, I was looking at my iPad, and then I put it on the coffee table. And the coffee table is kind of very close to the sliding doors to outside, and the sun was shining and you know, just pounding in on the coffee table.
1: Oh, no.
0: I picked up the iPad a little later on, and the thing was hot as hell.
1: Yeah.
0: It was bad.
1: Yeah.
0: So, the battery was down to like 33%. So I put it on the charger. The next morning, the battery was at 33%.
1: Oh, so is it done?
0: Well, so that's what I was thinking. I thought that I had cooked the iPad.
1: Okay.
0: In the
1: that's
0: sun.
1: What I would think, yeah.
0: Yeah, yeah. And you know, well, this is the thing I find frustrating about this technology, is that I don't feel like this iPad is that old, but the batteries now are the things to go, and you cannot replace the batteries, so then you have to get a new one, right? And I've been noticing that the battery power drains a lot quicker now than it used to when I first got it, right? And so I'm thinking I'm kind of getting to that point. And then this happened, and I thought, okay, well, the thing is totally cooked. So I just left it on the charger. Sunday morning, I got up, and the thing was at 100%. So it must have just needed some time to cool down, and now it is charging fully again. But I think that I've put a few miles on the iPad just by the fact that it was sitting in the sun cooking. That's not good for the battery. They say that's one of the worst things. So, you know, it's maybe going to keep draining slower now, but I was just happy to see that it
1: came back up.
0: It came back up because it wasn't doing that.
1: No, I don't want to blow. I don't want to rain on your parade, because that's what happened. Now that I had it in the heat, that was the first sign that my iPad was done.
0: Yeah.
1: It was taking forever all the time to recharge and charge and charge. And then I thought, oh no, it's getting to be better. Well, I took it and I'd had it for about 5 or 6 years, I'm thinking, or maybe five. And I went to the Apple store and I said, do you think I need one? Well, he looked at it and he said, oh yeah, this is.
0: Oh, I know. You don't repair them. You replace them. And that's Apple does it that way. They don't last very long. So you have to keep buying new ones.
1: And the first sign is the constant charging of the iPad. That's the big thing. So hopefully you'll get more use out of it.
0: I have this old iPad at home. It belonged to my daughter when she was in school, and it still works. And it's one of the really old ones, and it's really heavy.
1: Yeah,
0: but
1: it really
0: works. But the new ones aren't designed to work that long.
1: No, they're not. No. Thin, skinny little, because I had to get a new one.
0: Yeah, but that's it. Couple of years, battery starts going, and then you got to get a new one. That's why Apple's doing so well.
1: I know, exactly, and we have to go buy more.
0: That's right. Hey, let's get back to more great music. Here's Jet on Legend 1029.

take my hand and come with me, because you look so fine that I really want to make you mine. I say you look so fine that I really want to make you mine. 4, 5, 6, come on and get your kicks. 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
1: Well, heads up, we're still dealing with some road work causing some heavy volume now on the 40 rebound side of the QEW at Casablanca. A couple right lanes are blocked, and the Niagara bound QEW ramp to Christie is shut down with road work. The Maple ramp to the Niagara bound QEW is also closed. Toronto bound is just filling in off the Burlington Skyway Bridge. 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I'm Alexis Spiger, Legend 1029 Traffic in Minutes.
2: Thanks, Alexis. 6:30, my Legend Matt Hayes forecast. We've got a mainly cloudy day, slight chance of a shower, and highs to 21. Mainly cloudy 10 overnight, mainly cloudy tomorrow, 23 for the high. Sunshine on Wednesday with highs to 22. 14 degrees right now.
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0: It certainly is for the Ticats. Legend 102.9, Sonny and Hayes, 6:43 on a Monday, eliminated from the postseason after the weekend loss to the Edmonton Elk.
1: Got to say, though, the game went on, and it was really exciting to watch. They gave it their all.
0: Yeah, and they were playing the team that has the best record in the CFL. So, they made it hard for them. The reason that there was a record number of field goals kicked by the Edmonton kicker is that even though Edmonton got down to the red zone, they couldn't put it in.
1: I know. I loved that.
0: I know.
1: Yeah.
0: And so that was a credit to the defense that it always wound up going down to a field goal, and they wound up with 27 points by field goal.
1: It's unbelievable.
0: It's incredible. Yeah. The triple overtime. It was very exciting. I have to say that it was probably the most exciting Ticat game all season, even though they came out on the losing end.
1: And I think a lot of that due to the fact that they were all playing equally as a team, like defense, offense,
0: yeah.
1: They were all together. Yeah. Because any time I've ever seen them, they just seem so disjointed, you know?
0: Well,
1: just...
0: and particularly in the second half, Frost started to look pretty good.
1: He was
0: putting things together, getting passes to receivers. And he kind of looks like the guy for the rest of the season. And I think that's probably a smart thing because Trey Ford is a scrambling quarterback and Harrison Frost is a drop back passer, very much like Bo Levi.
1: Right.
0: And that offense was designed for Bo. So, they're used to that kind of a quarterback. So if he can start putting it together, then maybe he's the guy, and they're all playing for next season now because it doesn't really mean anything anymore.
1: Well, they're talking about training camp is 210 days away.
0: Right. Yeah. Yeah. And of course, there's some pressure this weekend because we play the Red Blacks.
1: Who haven't won anything.
0: But the thing is that they're not a bad team and they can put points on the board. They just seem to always, get in their own way and do something that ends it for them every game.
1: Doesn't that describe the Cats, really?
0: Well, yeah.
1: Yeah.
0: Yeah. So, it will be a very interesting contest, but the Ticats don't want to be the team that gives Ottawa their first win of the season.
1: Exactly.
0: Yeah, so that's going to put some pressure on things. So we'll see what happens. It'll make it interesting anyway.
1: I know it's in Ottawa, but I wish that game was here.
0: Yeah.
1: You know what? It would have been like we'd have a victory. We got a victory.
0: But I do think that Ottawa...

0: is coming to Hamilton.
1: Yeah, they are.
0: Yes.
1: Yeah.
0: So, you know, we'll get that opportunity as well. Hey, more great music coming up on Legend.
2: Heads up on the eastbound side of the 403 as you get past the link. We have reports of a collision. Adding to the volume through that stretch, your Toronto-bound QEW is filling in on the downside of the Burlington Skyway Bridge and volume building as you make your way through Burlington and Oakville on the Niagara-bound side of the QEW at Casablanca, still dealing with roadwork causing volume. 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I'm Alexis Feiger, Legend 1029 traffic.
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0: She also performed. It was really her night.
2: Well, and I didn't see the cameo. I got to go back and find it because apparently Seth Rogen showed up and he was all leather clad.
0: Yeah, it was all just.
2: It was a big thing.
0: Yeah.
2: Hey, I got to give her big points. She won for collaboration with Sabrina Carpenter. She won all kinds of awards.
0: Yeah.
2: I think seven
0: like
2: in total.
0: 1980 all over.
2: Yeah, good for her.
0: Sylvester Stallone is the latest one with a new biography coming out.
2: Yeah, it's called Steps. Actually, he was on, I think I saw him on CBS Sunday morning. He did an interview and he talked about his life. It always comes back to when he wrote Rocky how everything started. It really is quite a success story.
0: That made the career that he's got today. And finally, both the Tragically Hip and Feist are now in the Canadian Songwriters Hall of Fame.
2: I'm surprised they haven't been in the Hall of Fame sooner. We say this every time these people get inducted.
0: I know. Apparently it was quite emotional for the guys in the band and talking about Gord Downie. And so it was a really good night. But they're all in the hall now and very deserving of that honor. And that is your entertainment news on Legend 1029.

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2: Heads up, we have a problem reported on the eastbound side of the 403 as you get past the link. Reports of a collision, finding volume from approaching 6 south. As you continue, there's light volume through 6 north. And your Fort Erie bound side of the QEW still dealing with road work at Casablanca and a couple right lanes, causing some heavy volume from 50. Have headlights invited themselves into your family? 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I'm Alexis Feiger, Legend 1029 Traffic in Minutes.
3: 7:02. These are your morning headlines. A tough weekend on area roads. In addition to the Red Hill being closed for construction, a vehicle collision closed QEW Niagara in Lincoln for 4 hours on Saturday. A 77-year-old woman is dead after a crash at the intersection of Haldeman Road 20 and Kohler Road. And a reminder that the Red Hill Expressway has reopened. As of today, the province is offering free flu and COVID shots to people considered high risk. That includes hospital patients and workers, long-term care residents and staff, and people 65 years of age and older. Vaccinations will be available to the general public starting October 26th at select pharmacies and doctor's offices. And the Hamilton Tiger Cats have been eliminated from postseason play after a 37-35 triple overtime loss to the league-leading Edmonton Elks. Edmonton kicker Vincent Blanchard kicked a record 9 field goals, accounting for 27 of Edmonton's 37 points. Tiger Cats face the winless Ottawa Red Blacks this Friday night in the nation's capital. 7:04, my legend Matt Hayes forecast, a mainly cloudy day today. Slight chance of a shower this morning, highs to 21. Mainly cloudy, 10 overnight, mainly cloudy tomorrow, highs to 23. Sun and cloud for Wednesday, temperatures to 22. Right now, 14.
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0: Legend 1029, Sunny and Hayes on a Monday morning. Hey, what a spectacular weekend it was. It was the first weekend of fall, but it still felt like summer.
1: It was fantastic. I want to tell you about all my little adventures. Friday went to, have you ever been to Spring Ridge Farms?
0: No, I haven't, it's and Flamborough. I don't even know where it is.
1: It's somewhere at Flamborough. Look it up. And
0: Flamborough's kind of a big place.
1: Well, I know,
0: so
1: you're right.
0: Somewhere.
1: I do. It's somewhere at Flamborough.
0: I'm going to type it into my GPS. Well, somewhere Flamborough.
1: Because I went with my neighbor, Brendan. She drove, and when somebody else is driving,
0: you don't pay attention?
1: No, I'm looking at the beauty of, like we were going through the country, it's beautiful, and you go up to this farm, and there's pumpkins, all the kids are running all over the place, and there's coffee and treats and stuff, and it just was, it looked like something out of a movie. It was absolutely spectacular.
0: You know what? I just getting back to the, I'm encouraging my wife to drive more when we're out together, because she doesn't know where anything is, because I always drive. And when you're not the driver, you don't pay attention.
1: That's right, you don't.
0: Yeah. Yeah.
1: And that's the whole thing.
0: And then everything becomes, instead of a particular destination, it's somewhere.
1: Somewhere. And that's what happened to me. And so it's Spring Ridge Farms. If you get a chance to check it out,
0: Somewhere
1: Flamborough. Ottawa Street had like the festival on Saturday. Went to that. Good morning to everybody there. It was flocked with all kinds of people walking everywhere. There were people in shorts and halter tops. It was beautiful on Saturday. Couldn't believe it. And good morning to the folks yesterday, all the organizers behind the Kidney Walk at William Connell Park over on West 5th. Tons of people showed up for that. So it really was a weekend that was like perfect for anybody that had any outdoor events outside.
0: Yeah, no, you know? It was. And the good weather is continuing this week.
1: I have a question for you on this though. I can't get over how the leaves are still on the trees, even with this dry, warm weather we've had.
0: It's a little early.
1: You think? Because I thought last
0: Thanksgiving,
1: year...
0: Thanksgiving, we have leaves on the trees, and we're not even
1: really?
0: There yet. That's still a couple of weeks.
1: Yeah. I just thought that they start to...
0: Oh, you're always ahead of... Yeah.
1: Well,
0: you think
1: which is true.
0: It's still September, and you think all the leaves should be down.
1: Well, you know
0: think
1: why?
0: It should look like November.
1: You know our guy, Ed. Good morning, Ed. He washes windows. He's a good friend of yours and mine. And I asked him if I should be shutting the outdoor water off. And he looked at me like I was joking.
0: Yeah, I know.
1: He said, it's way too early to do that.
0: Yeah. Well, not in your world. Hey, more great music coming up on Legend.
2: Well, some good news on the eastbound side of the 403 past the link. We had an issue reported through the stretch. It looks to have been cleared up, but I am still finding some volume from Highway 6 South that continues to pass the link. Some volume as you make your way through Main and as you make your way through 6 North on and off to the junction. Toronto bound QEW filling in past Nikola Tesla continues over the Skyway. Volume through Burlington and Oakville. 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

0: Sox Hour on Legend 102.9, Sonny and Hayes, 7:25 on a Monday morning. I was seeing over the weekend, I let my iPad do some
1: tan. Sit in the sun and have a tan?
0: Yeah, I was tanning. Yes. I thought my iPad, you know, was a lot like me and loved sun and couldn't get enough of it. You know, I find that the sun charges my battery, but oddly enough, with an iPad, it has the opposite effect. And then I put it on the charger, and it was at 33%, and it wouldn't get any higher. And I was afraid that I had destroyed it forever.
1: Did you plug it in right after you saw that it was really hot? And that could have been the big problem, too, not letting it cool off.
0: Yeah, maybe.
1: And, you know.
0: And so after a couple of days, it cooled off, and
1: it
0: now
1: was okay
0: again. Yeah, and we got this text from Nancy. She said that the same thing happened to her, and it's okay now. I actually had my phone out in the sun once, and a symbol came up with a thermometer on it, and then the thermometer is right to the top, and then there's a flame at the top of the thermometer saying that it had overheated, and then I took it inside and it cooled, and then it was okay.
1: Now the interesting thing about her text is she mentions her car.
0: Yes, so she said my hybrid car won't start in excessive heat, and that's the battery. And so, but apparently that's also a problem with Jonathan, who's in for
1: Jonathan's in for the vacationing Ryan this morning. Yes. And you said it hybrid cars don't work in the cold either.
2: Yeah, I've heard electric, anything electric in the cold, like out in Alberta and stuff in the winter, like an electric car is essentially useless. Anything the hybrid, they have all kinds of problems with. I've heard out west as well. Like, I don't know. I don't understand how the battery technology is going to be a thing for us. I mean, you know, my coworker over on Hits FM, Ash, she used to tell stories when she lived out in Calgary, like they had to pull the car battery out at night and bring it into the house just to keep it warm enough to start the day.
0: No, thank
1: you.
2: Right? Yeah. So how do the electric cars work? I don't see
1: I don't understand that. I don't
2: get it.
0: And does she tan her battery in the summer like I do?
2: I don't think so.
0: All right. Hey, let's get back to more great music. Here's Strange Advance on Legend 102.9.

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2: 7:32, my Legend Matt Hayes forecast. Mainly cloudy skies. Chance of showers today, just for this morning. Highs to 21. Mainly cloudy and 10 overnight. Mainly cloudy tomorrow. Highs to 23. Sun and cloud on Wednesday. Highs to 22. Right now we sit 14 degrees.
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0: Tears for Fears on Legend 1029, Sonny and Hayes, 744. Okay, this is an interesting dilemma between neighbors.
1: All right.
0: So we'll see what the reaction is to this.
1: Okay.
0: So a family's friendly relationship with neighbors took an unexpected turn after a generous offer led to an awkward disagreement. So these neighbors approached their other neighbors and said that they had tickets to a football game. What football game is not a part of this story.
1: Okay.
0: So I don't know if it's college, if it's NFL, this is America's story.
1: That doesn't play into this. Okay.
0: But the bottom line is that we're assuming that these tickets were very expensive. And the neighbors said they could not attend and they didn't want the tickets to go to waste, so they gave them to the family. And so the family was under the impression that this was a very generous offer. And they didn't have the funds to go out and buy football tickets on their own. So they accepted graciously, and they went to the football game. After the football game, the neighbors sent them a bill for the tickets.
1: The tickets?
0: Yes.
1: And so they just said, here, you want the tickets? They never said anything about the money.
0: No. They didn't say, would you like to buy the tickets? They said that they didn't want them to go to waste. So that makes you think that if these people don't take the tickets,
1: they're just offering them as a gesture.
0: The tickets are just going to sit there. No one will use them, and the money is just gone, right?
1: Right.
0: But they agreed to take them. Like if these people had said, "Would you like to buy?
1: We're selling tickets. Are you interested?"
0: Yeah.
1: That's all you have to say. Are you interested? You know.
0: So that has created this huge battle between these neighbors over these tickets because this couple, they don't have the funds, and they didn't have the funds to pay for these tickets, and now after them being given to them, they're asking them for the money, and
1: which is awful because there's nothing worse than not getting along with the neighbors.
0: Right.
1: Like, can you imagine? And that is, I mean, I would find that upsetting. They weren't going to the game because they couldn't afford it in the

0: first place.
1: And so now they're feeling like, okay, if we pay in installments, can we work this off? And, you know, but the people who are giving the tickets should have been upfront about this in the beginning. As you say, they should have said, would you like to buy
0: them? Yeah, what do you think?
1: When they say we don't want them to go to waste, you're thinking they're just giving them, right?
0: Has something like this happened to you? We'd love to hear from you.
1: Yep.
0: Text us.
1: 905-645-5483.
2: More heads up on the Toronto bound side of the QEW. We have reports of issues as you approach Fairview. Plains Road reports of a collision causing volume back to Nikola Tesla. As you continue Toronto bound, just the regular volume. On your East 403 past the link, we still have an issue reported causing volume from Highway 6 South. 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I'm Alexis Feiger, Legend 1029 traffic in minutes.
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0: Legend 1029, Sonny and Hayes on a Money Monday. Yes, it's time to announce another $2,000 winner. Keep going with those keywords.
1: Monday, what a great morning. You got your keywords jotted down, you've registered, and you're just waiting with your coffee for us to call you, because it's always nice to get that phone call that you have won $2,000.
0: That's right. All right. Yeah, and that's why the keywords, and we got another. Hello, is this Giselle?
2: Yes.
0: Giselle, it's Sonny and Hayes calling from Legend 1029.
2: Oh, my God.
1: Yeah,
0: Oh my God.
1: What do you think, Giselle? Why do you think we're calling?
2: I know I gave a keyword last week.
1: Yes, and that means what?
2: I mean, sorry, I'm half awake here. I'm walking my dog. Means I win a money.
1: Yes.
2: I don't know how much now. I'm so confused. I don't remember.
3: It's $2,000.
2: Oh, my gosh. I'm so excited.
1: I would be, too. Oh, my goodness. You're so excited you couldn't remember how much money you won. Yeah, you won $2,000, Giselle.
2: Oh, my God. I think it's the second time I put a keyword and this happens. Oh, my God. This never happens. It's amazing. I'm so happy.
0: Well, it has happened to you today, right?
2: Yeah. Yes. Yes. It's amazing. Thank you so much. Oh my God.
0: Congratulations. You say you're in the middle of walking your dog right now?
2: Yes, yes. And I was looking at the number. I'm like, who is that?
1: Yeah.
0: Well,
2: I took the call.
0: and it's a good thing you did. It's your very lucky day.
1: Congratulations.
2: Yes, thank you so much.
1: You're very welcome.
0: All right. Have a great day.
2: Thanks. You too, guys.
0: Okay. Bye-bye.
1: Bye.
2: Bye-bye.
1: Don't forget, 8 o'clock, we'll give you your next keyword. 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
2: Well, heads up, we're dealing with a problem reported on the eastbound 403 past the link, finding volume from Highway 6 South as you continue, volume from Aberdeen, and it's on and off toward the junction. Toronto bound on the QEW, that has more volume. It is slow approaching 50, volumes on and off to past Fruitland, and volume over the Burlington Skyway Bridge through Burlington and Oakville. 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I'm Alexis Feiger. Legend 1029 traffic.
3: 8:03. These are your morning headlines. A tough weekend on the roads. In addition to the Red Hill being closed for construction, a vehicle collision closed QEW Niagara in Lincoln for 4 hours on Saturday. A 77-year-old woman is dead after a crash at the intersection of Haldeman Road 20 and Kohler Road. And a reminder that the Red Hill Expressway has reopened. As of today, the province is offering free flu and COVID shots to people considered high risk. That includes hospital patients and workers, long-term care residents and staff, and people 65 years of age and older. Vaccinations will be available to the general public starting October 26th at select pharmacies and doctor's offices. And the Hamilton Tiger Cats have been eliminated from postseason play after a 37-35 triple overtime loss to the league-leading Edmonton Elks. Edmonton kicker Vincent Blanchard kicked a record 9 field goals, accounting for 27 of Edmonton's 37 points. Ticats face the winless Ottawa Redblacks this Friday night in the nation's capital. 8:04, my legend Matt Hayes forecast. A mainly cloudy day today, highs to 21. Mainly cloudy, 10 overnight. Mainly cloudy, 23 for tomorrow. Some sun and cloud for Wednesday and highs to 22. 14 degrees right now.
4: 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Plan ahead today for peace of mind tomorrow.
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0: Samantha Sang on Legend 1029, Sunny and Hayes, 817 on a Monday morning. A poll was done asking whether or not drivers over 75 should have to retake a road test. 57% said no, while 43% said yes.
1: Yeah, I did see that.
0: Where do you side with that?
1: About being over 75 and taking the road test? Because now it's 80, right?
0: Well, here's the thing. Now, you do a written test.
1: Oh, you don't do a road test.
0: You don't do nobody does a road test. I think I pulled my dad's license at like 96. And he had to do a written test, but never a road test.
1: When is the first time you do the road test, written test? It's at 80, isn't
0: 80,
1: it? Okay.
0: Yes.
1: I think that's when they should also have a road test too.
0: But they don't, and I think the reason for that is because it's hard enough to road test the young people that are lining up to get their licenses. Now you're going to road test every 80-year-old every other year.
1: And that number is increasing.
0: Right.
1: Yeah,
0: exactly. So they just don't have the staff to do it. So that's why there's a lot of people that are on the road that are older that shouldn't be on the road, because maybe they've aced the written test. But that doesn't mean that they're really good out there in the field, right?
1: Like, yeah, exactly.
0: Yeah. I remember one year my dad went to take his written test, and he would always, you know, read the manual and brush up a little bit. He always aced it.
1: Yeah.
0: And the guy walked in, and there's a room full of elderly people in there, and the guy goes, I forgot the exams at home, so you all passed.
1: What?
0: And my dad said, like, some of these guys are shuffling out of there looking a little bit like maybe they shouldn't be getting into their cars, but they all pass because the guy forgot the test.
1: I hope that guy's around when I turn 80.
0: I know. Hey, let us know if you think that, you know, people should be getting a road test at 75, at 80, at whatever
1: Absolutely.
0: Age.
1: Absolutely.
0: And give us an age, 905-645-5483.
2: Link. We have reports of issues on the ramp to the West 403, reports of a crash. Your East 403 past the link, still dealing with an issue reported causing volume from 6 South. Regular volume as you continue on the East 403 right out toward the junction. In your Toronto-bound QEW, typical volume, no problem reported. 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I'm Alexis Feiger, Legend 1029 traffic in minutes.
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0: 8:23 with Sonny and Hayes. 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This week we have tickets to see the Trans-Siberian Orchestra. 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

0: The Police on Legend 102.9, Sunny and Hayes, 8:28 on a Monday morning. It is time for morning show trivia for tickets to see the Trans-Siberian Orchestra.
1: Yeah, they're coming to the Scotiabank Arena on December 29th. So Sydney joins us this morning to try to win those tickets. So Sydney, you know, this works. We talked about various topics this morning, and Matt's going to give you a topic that we talked about and see if you know when it happens, sort of thing.
0: All right. So
2: good morning.
1: What were we talking about?
0: Yeah. It means you have to have been paying attention.
1: Yes,
0: Sydney.
1: Exactly.
2: Right. I was listening. Yeah.
1: Okay. Good stuff.
0: Good. All right. So we'll see whether or not you know what it was that I cooked in the sun over the weekend.
2: You had, my friend, your iPad lying on the coffee table near the screen door of your home.
1: Wow.
0: Wow.
1: He
0: even has it all staked out. Yes, I did. And just fried it. But the good news is that it cooled down and it's working.
1: It's not
0: again.
1: Baked anymore. Yeah. It's all set. There you go. Well, congratulations. You've got those tickets, Sydney. So hang on and we'll tell you how to pick them up, okay?
2: That's amazing. It's my wife's milestone birthday that day.
1: Oh, there you go. Well, on December 29th?
2: That's perfect.
0: Yeah.
2: December 29th.
0: All
2: yeah.
0: Right.
1: Okay.
2: She's a Capricorn.
1: Okay. What's milestone mean? Because everybody has a milestone birthday, but I always think, what is milestone? Is it 50?
2: Yeah, it's 50.
1: Okay, all right, that's all.
2: Yeah, she has all her, like, family and in-laws coming in. There's going to be a big party for a couple days before that.
1: Oh, lovely.
0: So, all right.
2: Yeah.
0: So obviously, it's not a surprise if you're broadcasting it on the radio.
2: I'm terrible at keeping secrets, I know.
0: Wow, that's so
2: sorry about the tiger cats. My Leafs are going to get you back.
1: Well, yeah. I don't know about that, but anyway.
0: they're in a race now. Yeah. All right. Hey, congratulations. Stay on the line, Sydney, so we can get your details. Have a great day.
1: Have a good one, Sydney.
2: Have an amazing day, guys. Love
0: you. Bye-bye. Here's Green Day on Legend 102.9.

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0: Bon Jovi on Legend 102.9, Sonny and Hayes, 8:46 on a Monday morning. Well, what do the Jays and the Ticats have in common? One's done and one's on the way out.
1: You got it. Yeah. It was kind of sad for the weekend of sports. Yeah.
0: I know.
1: Cats were done on Saturday and the Jays were done yesterday.
0: I know.
1: It was, you know.
0: Yeah. And the leaves are falling.
1: And the leaves are falling.
0: Everything's dying. Our teams, our trees, everything. Yeah.
1: Hey, the Cats didn't go down without a fight.
0: No, they didn't. They put up
1: I agree with you. You said it earlier. You thought this was the best they looked.
0: Well, it was the most entertaining game I think they played all year, and they were playing against the best team, the team with the best record in the CFL. It's certainly in the West, anyway.
1: Yeah.
0: And,

0: And they made Edmonton look very ordinary when you think that it was a record 9 field goals that Edmonton's kicker made, accounting for 27 of their 37 points. They were getting down into the red zone. They couldn't punch it in because the defense really toughened
1: them
0: up.
1: Yeah, really worked. And that's the first time I think I really saw the signs of them really working together as an entire team.
0: Yeah.
1: In the past, it's always been like little glimpses,
0: yeah,
1: but it really came together on Saturday. It's just unfortunate. I mean, they only lost by 2.
0: I know.
1: So it was close.
0: Triple overtime.
1: Yeah. Which was crazy.
0: Yeah. And Harrison Frost, the young quarterback, he played very well in the second half. So you know what? Maybe he's starting to figure things out. And I think that they've done the rotating, quarterback system.
1: Right.
0: And I'm thinking this is the guy I think that you need to stick with because he is the most like Bo Levi Mitchell.
1: Yeah,
0: and
1: he is.
0: And the whole offense was designed for Bo, so I think this is the guy going forward that's going to give them the best shot.
1: Well, you said that this will give him he needs time to like leading up to next year, and they said training camp is 210 days away.
0: Yeah.
1: So they're already talking about it.
0: Well, they are already talking about next year because this year is over.
1: Yeah.
0: They're just going to play out the schedule. Now, this Friday we play Ottawa. They've yet to win a game, and we don't want to be the team that that lets Ottawa win their first game.
1: Well, and again, they have what, 0-12, or what's their record, man? Like you want to win one game, and if there's a game, we potentially win
0: the week after this.
1: Yeah,
0: although we play them twice, so hopefully,
1: on the road, then back here.
0: Yeah,
1: yeah.
0: And I don't know when the back here game is.
1: I'll tell you right now.
0: Okay,
1: I'll tell you right now.
0: Well, whatever it is, we don't want them to win either one of those. So
1: it is coming up on October 2nd. They're
0: So they're back
1: here.
0: To back.
1: Yeah.
0: Yeah.
1: Yeah.
0: So we don't need that anyway. No. Hey, more great music coming up on Legend.
2: Well, you're still going to find volume on the eastbound side of the 403. Heads up, it is slow from Highway 6 South. Volume continues to pass the link. It's slow as you approach Highway 6 North to the junction. And your Toronto-bound QEW, that is slow past Nikola Tesla. Volume over the Burlington Skyway Bridge and still slow through Burlington and Oakville. 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I'm Alexis Feiger. Legend 1029 traffic in minutes.
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2: Legend 1029, Sonny and Hayes on a Monday. Well, the weather was so great over the weekend. Road construction on the Red Hill wrapped up way ahead of schedule.
3: Yeah, they made an announcement that everything was fully open at 11 o'clock. They said, Thank you for your patience as the crews completed the important rehabilitation and infrastructure maintenance work that they needed to do for the Red Hill.
2: So in your travels, you didn't go
3: As soon as we announced it was closed, I stayed right away.
2: I have a friend who got caught, forgot that it was happening, and got caught right in that area, and then was just in a total mess.
3: So everything around there were people trying to find ways to find other routes other than the rail.
2: And he would have planned his route differently had he remembered about it, and then all of a sudden there he was. And then there was really nowhere, you were just kind of like creeping along with everybody else.
3: Well, and I just saw this online that somebody commented that was open early. Who would have known? Yeah. I just would have anticipated it opening, like they said, 5 a.m. this morning, it would reopen.
2: But it was also good weather, and they were working around the clock, so they got it all done. So,
3: yeah, that's amazing. Yeah.
2: Hey, more great music coming up right now on Legend 102.9.

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2: In entertainment news, well, the VMAs, the M in the VMAs, should have stood for Madonna because it was really her show.
3: Yeah, the Video Madonna Awards were huge for her. 7 awards, including Artist of the Year. And, you know, everybody else says, oh, she's coming out with something else. But she comes back bigger and better than ever.
2: Absolutely. Sylvester Stallone, he has a memoir coming out this week.
3: And always leads back to his childhood. He had a pretty rough childhood, which he shares in his book called Steps. And again, everybody loves to know about that whole story about Rocky. And you and I had the pleasure of seeing him speak at Carmen's for a hospital fundraiser. And he's talked about that time period and what he went through. I mean, it was a raw movie. And
2: it changed his life.
3: It did.
2: Yeah. And certainly we were all changed by the music of the Tragically Hip and Feist, now both members of the Canadian Songwriters Hall of Fame.
3: Yeah, it makes you scratch your head and say, like, why didn't this happen sooner? Because they're such gifted musicians and gave us such great tunes. And now we're honored to have them in the Songwriters Hall of Fame.
2: And that is your entertainment news on Legend 102.9.

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1: Well, heads up, we're still dealing with an issue on the westbound 4 drive on-ramp to the Niagara-bound QEW. That's shut down with a crash causing volume. Your eastbound side of the 403 has volume through the link, and through Waterdown, it has eased up quite a bit. And your Toronto-bound QEW still dealing with volume, but crash-free. 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I'm Alexis Weiger, Legend 1029 Traffic.
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0: Heart Little Queen on Legend 1029. I'm Taylor Kay. And if you missed the keyword this hour, it was dollar, D-O-L-L-A-R. 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Another $2,000 next week with Sunny and Hayes and Legend. Hey, looking good for this week for weather. Not too bad for, you know, fall. We're in the high 20s throughout the week. I mean, we might dip down to 18 degrees on Saturday, but looks like we're 21, 22 degrees throughout the week.
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Ouch. Ooh. I don't know how you bring that up in conversation or if you do, but one in five couples, that's a lot, my friends.

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Legend 1029, Taylor Kay with you on your Monday. This is it. We're saying goodbye to September and hello to October later this week. I know. All of a sudden it's Halloween and then it's Christmas. When does those Hallmark movies start? Oh, they start now. Okay. Anybody in? Let's do it. I want to see a small town girl go to the big city, then come back to the small town and marry her high school sweetheart and run the pumpkin patch or the coffee shop or whatever they do.

0: Cochran and Red Ryder, Big League on Legend 102.9. Taylor Kay with you on your Monday, September 28th. And I know you're looking for some extra money. And guess what? We got it with our Money Monday contest. We're giving away $2,000 each and every Monday. It could be you. But how does that happen? Well, you need the keywords. And we have keywords throughout the week. Monday to Friday, we have keywords at 8, 10, noon, 2, 4, and 6. You enter those keywords when we say them at legend.fm, and then you're in the draw. The next set of keywords happening at noon right here on Legend.
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Legend 1029, how are the vibes in your life? Like, I'm talking like, are you feeling good? 72% of people say the vibes are good in their personal life, and 68% say their community has good vibes. You know, living in Hamilton, yes, there's lots of good vibes happening here. Plus, apparently, we were named like one of the happiest cities. I mean, we got bronze. We didn't get gold, but that's okay. We'll take top three.

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Legend 1029, are you scared of AI? 60% of people say yeah, but also 60% of people say they're using it. So, well, how are we using it? Writing, translation, images, travel planning, meal planning, and workouts. I'm doing it for meal planning and workouts. And I mean, it's not working out for me. I wish there was an AI that would do that and like give me the body that I want. But apparently you have to do the workouts too, my friends. I didn't know that.

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Legend 1029, are you this person? I am, and I don't know if it's cool to do it. 5% of North Americans will greet someone they're meeting for the first time with a hug. I don't know why I do it, and it makes people uncomfortable. I get it, so now I'm trying to be mindful of it. Like, I was at an event on Friday night, and I went in for a hug, and then I stopped. I said, I'm sorry. And then they're like, I'm not a hugger. And I had to, like, and I was like, I'm so sorry that I am. And I actually knew it. I could see on their face. So I know there were huggers, but we have to, you know, you also have to ask, right? Because it can be creepy. And I'm not a creepy person.

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0: The Philosopher Kings, Hurts to Love You on Legend 102.9. I'm Taylor Kay, and Sunny and Hayes have your tickets for the Trans-Siberian Orchestra. Yeah, we already got the dates. It is the Ghost of Christmas Eve, the best of TSO and more, and it's going to be at the Scotiabank Arena. 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We're taking care of everything. It's happening December 29th, and we have different show times. But again, it's the Ghost of Christmas Eve with the Trans-Siberian Orchestra with Sunny and Hayes, and you can get those tickets. 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
16: Lately, business has become, let's say, more challenging. 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No. But boy, was it simpler. 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

Legend 1029, I'm Taylor Kate. Thank you so much for spending your Monday with me. I will meet you back here tomorrow. Enjoy the rest of your day. Darren's coming up next, and he's got another keyword for you for Money Mondays. That's coming up at 2 o'clock. Don't miss it.

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3: Well, yes, it is. And hello, everybody. Good Monday afternoon. It's Darren Lagman here with you just after 2 o'clock. Monday, September the 28th, and about 20 degrees right now in Hamilton. Here we go with another week together, which is just awesome. I got the text line open at 905-645-5483. I love to know the highlight of your weekend on a Monday, so feel free to send me a text. We had another $2,000 winner this morning with Legends Money Mondays. I'll let you know what happened, give you your next keyword after Green Day on Legend.

0: There's Green Day on Legend 102.9. We had another Money Monday winner this morning. Walking the dog. Yes, it was Giselle Lavallee who got the call from Matt and Sonny.
1: Hello?
2: Got another.
1: Hello, is this Giselle?
3: Yes.
1: Giselle, it's Sonny and Hayes calling from Legend 102.9.
3: Oh, my God.
4: Yeah, what,
1: oh
4: do you,
1: my God.
4: Yeah, what do you think, Giselle? Why do you think we're calling?
3: I know I gave a keyword last week.
4: Yes, and that means what?
3: I mean, it means, sorry, I'm half awake. I'm walking my dog. Means I win a money.
4: Yes.
3: I don't know how much now. I'm so confused. I don't remember.
5: It's $2,000.
3: Yeah. Oh, my God. I'm so excited.
4: You are. I would be too. Oh my goodness, you're so excited you couldn't remember how much money you won. Yeah, you won $2,000, Giselle.
3: Oh my God, I think it's the second time I put a keyword that this happens. Oh my God, this never happens. It's amazing. I'm so happy.
1: Well, it has happened to you today, right?
3: Yes, it's amazing. Thank you so much. Oh my God.
0: That could be you next Monday. Here is your next keyword.
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1: Okay, our first look at the afternoon drive. Good afternoon, Lex.
2: Darren, good afternoon and happy Monday. Let's start off on 6 North, northbound past Highway 5. There is a collision reported there. We're seeing heavy delays building in the immediate area. In town, we've also got Wellington closed between Jackson and Hunter for emergency water repairs until 5 p.m. There are lane restrictions as well in Hunter from Wellington to Spring. And in Burlington, we've got a crash reported at North Shore and Lakeshore. 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

0: Legend 1029. And there's some Colin James voodoo thing. It is 219, and it's Darren with you. Actually feeling a bit muggy, you know what I mean? With a little Humidex, like 24 right now in Hamilton. A few texts coming in. Love to know about some of the highlights of your weekend. There's Cody. He says, D, the highlight of my weekend was my fiance walking through the door after work, being able to enjoy each other's company while having a few cold ones. Hello, D. That's from Cody. Hello, right back at you. Thank you. There's Ralph and T.O. Happy Monday, Darren. Excuse me. Why does that happen when it goes down the wrong pipe? I didn't even, like, hang on. You know those moments, right? Goes down, you, and then you got a cough? It's like when you bite your tongue. Like, come on. What am I, new? Anyway, Ralph in Toronto. Happy Monday. Enjoyed the beautiful weather on the weekend. Had a birthday party Saturday, NFL football Sunday. I don't really follow NFL too much. I mean, I follow the Bills as much just because I know a lot of people around here do. And they had a win. Always nice to hear your voice first thing. Well, thank you very much. I appreciate that. Then one more from Wanda. Wanda, I appreciate how open you were about with this comment. Wanda, over the weekend, had a routine colonoscopy. Done and done. Good for a few years now. You know what, Wanda? I think that's great that you did that. I'm very pro, and we can talk about it. I'm very pro colonoscopy, especially being adopted, not knowing my family history at all. And I've said it before, when I'm up here in the penthouse, you know, where I get my colonoscopy, I'm pointing at it, Dr. Fergani. Like, I could go over here, and I see the entrance where I go in, where I make sure that things are okay with that. So, that's Dr. Fergani there. Way to go, Wanda. Yeah, I always think anything that we can do for prevention. I know it's not perfect, but, yay. We have these, be it a colonoscopy, your mammogram, whatever. You got to keep in touch. So I'm really selling the colonoscopies. Hey, anybody need a colonoscopy, buddy? I'm your man.
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0: Never. Don't say TMI. Not at all. We got to keep an eye on that. Lex.
2: Darren, we've got a new problem. Eastbound 403 at York Boulevard. A stalled vehicle is blocking the right lane, but we're not seeing any big delays as a result of it. Where we are seeing big delays, northbound on 6 North past Highway 5 because of a collision there. In town, Wellington is closed from Jackson to Hunter for emergency water repairs until 5 p.m. And Eastgate is closed from Centennial Parkway to Farrington Crescent for utility work. 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
0: And here it is, a look at that legend Matt Hayes forecast. We have clouds for the remainder of the day today. And again, cloudy again tonight with a low of 12. Tomorrow, mainly cloudy and a high of 23. And guess what? Wednesday, for the 30th of September, clouds and a high of 23 in Hamilton. It is 18.
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Legend 1029, you gotta like a line that says things go better with rock. 100%. 100%. There's autograph and turn up the radio. And it's Darren with you at 232. I gotta do a little shout out here. Shelly, down the east end at Chuggies. Shelly and Rob own Chuggies. She says, Darren, it's Shelly at Chuggies. It's Rob's birthday today. What the? Rob's birthday. Can you shout him out from all those that love him, the old geezer, LOL? Well, there you go, Rob. Now I got a craving for some of those chicken wings. Like right now, but I know a lot of you know and love people like that. When I talk about our local places, and I could start listing them all, but then I'll forget. But your little pubs, wherever you are in your area, I know we enjoy them so much. So there you go, Rob, Shelley. Rob, happy birthday. 233, Martha and the Muffin.

Legend 1029, there's Jackie Wilson on this Monday afternoon. It's Darren with you. I was just thinking, I want to talk about something I did over the weekend. And then I'm having that moment. I'm like, what did I do over the weekend? What was happening? I know what I wanted to tell you all about. I emceed a wedding on Saturday night at the Dundas Valley Golf and Country Club for Haley and Evan. Hello to Haley's family and the Sousas. That's a third of their boys. Lisa and Rui Sousa. Third of the boys just got married. They're all done. So now we were having fun at the wedding. The only thing now they need are grandbabies. So boys, Sousa boys, North Enders, let's go. They want a little baby action happening. But what a nice time. There's this, I don't know all the team members at Dundas Valley, but DJ Rob. I got to tell you, the fact that I was the MC, this guy could have done it, this Rob at Dundas Valley. Just the fun he had, and he did something that I thought was really neat, is that every time that I would go up, we picked a song, and he announced that any time I got up and he played the start of the song, it was his ZZ Top song, that everybody had to be quiet. And it worked well. The dinner service was great. The food was excellent. And the people there at Dundas Golf and Country Club, way to go. It was a great night. And I checked in with the family. You know, I wasn't there for the whole night, but I checked in with the family. And they had a great night. And the weather was perfect, I know, this weekend. So Haley and Evan, what a good time that was. And DJ Rob there at Dundas Valley, man, what a pleasure you were to work with, I'll tell you. I tell you, Triumph, Legend 1029.

0: 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Legend 1029 traffic.
1: Darren, we've got a new crash on the Niagara bound QBW at Bronte. The right lane is blocked. It's causing delays from third line. We still have reports of that stalled vehicle eastbound on the 403 at York Boulevard in the right lane. And we still have a crash reported northbound 6 North approaching Parkside Drive. We're seeing delays from Highway 5. 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I'm Lex Tan. More Legend 1029 traffic in minutes.
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16: And here it is, a look at that legend Matt Hayes forecast. We have clouds for the remainder of the day today. And again, cloudy again tonight with a low of 12. Tomorrow, mainly cloudy and a high of 23. And guess what? Wednesday, for the 30th of September, clouds and a high of 23 in Hamilton. It is 18.
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And Mr. Brightside on Legend 1029, 253, it's Darren with you. You ever see any of the videos, or maybe you've been to an event when that song from The Killers, Mr. Brightside, comes on? And it's quite a thing now. I didn't really do a deep dive on how it became what it has, especially college football in the States. Like, that song from The Killers comes on. There's videos everywhere. But here's like 100,000 people all singing that tune.

See? Not bad at all. We get excited when there's a good crew at Hamilton Stadium and sing and do Oski Wee Wee Oski Wawa. Though after that Ticat loss in Edmonton and not making the playoffs, I do not know how many more of those are going to be happening this year, right? Gino Minnelli, here's Wild Horses on Legend.

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and the other side, kicking off our 3 o'clock hour. Monday afternoon, 28th of September. And it's Darren here with you, 303. About 22 degrees in Hamilton. I love hearing from you about some of the highlights of your weekend, which is really nice. And you can text me at 905-645-5483. Now, Debbie says, hey, Darren, I was in Walkerton for my cousin's engagement party this weekend, which sounds lovely. But let me ask you something, and I think I know the answer to this. These engagement parties, I haven't been to an engagement party in, I don't know if I've ever been to one. So, let's talk about money. So, Debbie, you go to this engagement party, do you got to bring a gift to an engagement party? Because then I figure there'll be like a bridal shower, or maybe a stag and doe or something for the guy. So then you're contributing to that. Then you got the wedding. I'm just saying what I bet some of you are thinking. Or is an engagement party just to get people together and not give any gifts? Debbie, if you're still listening, let me know. So are you on the hook now for the engagement party? And I'm not a curmudgeon. You're talking to the guy who loves weddings. I'm just saying. Sounds like a lot of money to be laying out. Text me 905-645-5483. It's Tom Petty on Legend.

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2: Darren, we've got several issues on the majors. Niagara bound QEW at Bronte, a crash in the right lane causing delays from third line. Toronto bound QEW at Royal Windsor, a stalled vehicle in the center lane. And we're seeing heavy delays from Dorval as well. Eastbound 403 at York Boulevard, we're still getting reports of a stalled vehicle. Wellington Street remains closed from Jackson to Hunter for emergency water repairs, with lane restrictions on Hunter between Wellington and Spring until 5 p.m. Have head lice invited themselves into your family? 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I'm Lex Tan. 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

Legend 1029, there's some Tears for Fears on this Monday afternoon. It's Darren with you. Bunch of you to checking in on the show. I love the texts that come in at 905-645-5483. I want to start with Chuck. And Chuck says, and my friend Ken lives in this area, Central Hamilton, that Wilson Street is now two ways from Sherman to Beyond James. And Chuck says, I live on Victoria, make a left on Wilson, now I gotta watch for traffic. Yeah, the two-way conversion has been a thing over the years here in Hamilton. There's gonna be one so massive that is gonna happen on Main Street. And I'm not smart enough to know if the one-ways were good or not. Most people, city council says they're not. I don't know, as a lifelong Hamiltonian, I just got used to the one-ways. I knew to go up James and down John and down Main and across, you know, but hey, what do I know? I'm just this schmuck on the radio, so they seem to think we shouldn't have them anymore. And then my best buddy, Pat, I've talked about my two best buds, Pat and Terry. Well, Pat and his wife, Nadine, have been on the trip of a lifetime for their anniversary. They've been in Portugal, and it's been amazing to follow Pat on social media, sending us some videos where they've been in Portugal. So it's brother John Fournier. Hey, Darren, I'm waiting at the airport for your non-Portuguese friend arriving from Lisbon. Oh, no way, John. Pat's going to come back all Portuguese. Yeah, he ate more Portuguese tarts and drank more port. He's now officially Portuguese. Thank you for that, John. And a good brother picking him up at the airport. Okay, this band sold out Saturday night at the OLG stage at the Fallsview Casino. Congrats to everybody who won tickets from Legend 1029 to see UB40. Wow.

0: There's 5440 on Legend 1029. It's 3:22 Monday afternoon. It's Darren with you. So I read a text at 3 o'clock that came from Debbie. And I love knowing maybe some of the highlights of your weekend. Debbie said she was in Walkerton for her cousin's engagement party. So then I wondered, and let's face it, with the way things are and money, you got to be careful. I says, you know, with these engagement parties, I don't know if I've ever been to one, honestly, but do you have to bring a gift? Because if you bring a gift to the engagement party, and then you've got the gift or the boost for the wedding, and then there's a shower before, maybe a stag and doe. I mean, where does that end? Right? So then Tracy sent me a text. She says, Darren, there's always a boost expected. Okay, that's what I thought. And then Debbie texted me back. She said, Darren, no, there were no gifts. Okay. Then Kathleen, she says, hey, Darren, I went to my husband's cousin's engagement party a few weeks ago. Nobody brought anything, not even a card. Everyone sent their love and congrats. We met the fiance's family, and a good time was had by all. And I could be wrong, but I am thinking that, Kathleen, that that's the way to go, because there's probably a chance you're going to be going to the wedding. Same with you, maybe Debbie. But, Tracy, I know, I was thinking what you said. I'm kind of surprised, and I'm sure that's not for everybody, but, I'm thinking you're probably thinking that's a good thing with everything you're going to spend, right?
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0: 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Lex.
2: Well, Darren, we still do have that problem. Niagara Bound QBW of Bronte with a crash blocking the right lane. But now, as part of the cleanup, the southbound Bronte ramp to the Niagara Bound QBW is also partially blocked. We also had that stalled vehicle, Toronto Bound QBW at Royal Windsor, the center lane, causing delays from Dorval. And eastbound on the 403 at York Boulevard, that stalled vehicle is gone. Emergency water repairs remain on Wellington Street. It's closed from Jackson to Hunter, with lane restrictions as well on Hunter from Wellington to Spring. 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I'm Lex Tan. More Legend 1029 traffic in minutes.
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Legend 1029. I mean, how can you not feel good? No matter what you're doing, how old you are, whatever. A tune like that, eh? Stevie Wonder. A great Stevie Wonder. You're the sunshine of my life. 3:32. It's Darren with you, and the show is brought to you by TS Law. If an accident, injury, or disability strikes now more than ever, you need someone you can trust. You need TS Law. 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Coming up here in 6 minutes, it's Music Notes. I'll look at today in music history. We have a most excellent Canadian singer, songwriter, guitar player, member of the Guess Who, member of BTO, having a birthday today. We will celebrate that fine gentleman coming up in six. Legend 1029 with the Bare Naked Ladies.

0: 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This day in music history.
1: And away we go. Another edition of Music Notes on this Monday afternoon, and it's brought to you by Diamond Storage Burlington, proudly Canadian. And we get started on this date, September the 28th, 1968. The Beatles had the number one song on the Billboard Hot 100 with...

0: That's Hey Jude, number one in the state in 1968. It stays there for 9 weeks. That's the longest of any Beatles single. Was on this date in 1983. Season 2 of the sitcom Family Ties premieres on NBC with this theme song. Remember this?
1: What would we do, baby, without us? What would we do, baby, without us?
0: That's Without Us by Johnny Mathis and Denise Williams on this date, 1983. It was on this date, 1993. Creed released their second album, that's Human Clay. It sells over 11 million copies. Tunes like With Arms Wide Open and... That is Higher from Human Clay, released on this date in 1999. And finally today, happy birthday to the great Randy Bachman, who is 83. The guess who? Bachman Turner Overdrive, one of the best. So for his birthday, some BTO on Legend 102.9.

0: The southbound Bronte ramp to the westbound QEW at this time. The right lane on the main line, though, has been reopened. Toronto-bound QEW at Royal Windsor, a stalled vehicle is blocking the center lane as well. We're seeing delays from Dorval. 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I'm Lex Tan, more Legend 1029 traffic in minutes.
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18: Your Matt Hayes weather forecast is brought to you by Whitechapel and Chapel Hill Memorial Gardens. 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
19: Well, with your Matt Hayes forecast, boy, we did have a nice weekend, eh? Wasn't that just a beauty, everybody? So we had a cloudy day tonight. These clouds are going to be with us for a little while, it looks like, down to 12 tonight. Sun and cloud tomorrow. High of 23. And even into Wednesday, clouds and a high of 23. And then Thursday, we are going to welcome in Rocktober here.

0: We go Thursday, the 1st of October. Clouds and chance of showers and a high of 24. Gotta love when Rocktober rolls around. 20 in Hamilton.
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2: Hello!

Legend 1029. I'm just thinking about the end of that song right there with the whistling. My dad used to love to whistle. I had such a great dad. He's since passed. My dad, Don Laidman. Oh, my dad was just the best. He loved to whistle. Drove my wife nuts. She didn't like, she wasn't a big fan of the whistling. I know some of you, you know, you like to hear someone whistle, right? And some of you, you can't whistle. That's just one of those things, right? But oh my goodness, he loved to whistle. Drove my wife nuts. 3:56, it's Darren with you. Next hour, I've got another keyword for you, Legends Money Mondays. I'm going to let you know what happened this morning with another $2,000 winner, and we will go into my pot of gold next hour. The Depeche Mode experience, and I always say, if you can't see the real band, sometimes a great tribute show, but this is a big deal. So it's the Depeche Mode experience, Friday, October 30th, OLG stage at the Falls View Casino. I've got a $100 dinner voucher and parking, okay? So I'll give you some more details on that in just a bit. Yeah, solid. Money Monday keyword, 7 minutes from now. Hang on for some Aerosmith after the hip on Legend.

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0: Oh, baby, that's what I'm talking about. How about Steven Tyler on that tune? Aerosmith Crazy to kick off our 4 o'clock hour. Monday afternoon, 28th of September, and it's Darren with you. I know you are ready for another keyword for Legends Money Mondays, but we did have another winner this morning. It was Giselle Lavallee from Grimsby. She was out walking the dog this morning when she got a call from Matt and Sonny, and here's a bit of how it sounded.
1: Hello, is this Giselle?
2: Yes.
1: Giselle, it's Sonny and Hayes calling from Legend 1029.
2: Oh, my God.
3: Yeah,
1: Oh my God.
3: What do you think, Giselle? Why do you think we're calling?
2: I know I gave a keyword last week.
3: Yes, and that means what?
2: Sorry, I'm half awake. I'm walking my dog. Means I win a money.
3: Yes.
2: I don't know how much now. I'm so confused. I don't remember now.
4: It's $2,000.
2: Yeah. Oh, my gosh. I'm so excited.
3: You are. I would be, too. Oh, my goodness. You're so excited you couldn't remember how much money you won. Yeah, you won $2,000, Giselle.
2: Oh, my God. I think it's the second time I put a keyword and this happens. Oh, my God. This never happens. It's amazing. I'm so happy.
1: Well, it has happened to you today, right?
2: Yeah. Yes. Yes. It's amazing. Thank you so much. Oh my God.
0: Not bad, eh?
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0: That could be you on Monday. 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J-A-C-K-P-O-T. 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Do it! 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
1: Darren, we still have the southbound Bronte ramp to the Niagara bound QEW, partially blocked because of a collision cleanup and a stalled vehicle. Toronto bound on the QEW at Royal Windsor in the center lane. That one in particular is causing delays from Dorval. East Gate Court is closed from Centennial Parkway to Farrington Crescent for utility work until Wednesday at 5 p.m. Wellington Street is closed from Jackson to Hunter for emergency water repairs, and lane restrictions are ongoing on Hunter between Wellington and Spring, also until 5 p.m. Have head lice invited themselves into your family? 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

Legend 1029. There's Don Henley, Boys of Summer. It's 416. And it's Darren with you. I was saying that we're going to go inside my pot of gold coming up this hour. It's a nice prize. You get tickets to see excellent tribute show. This is a big deal because it's at the OLG stage at the Falls View Casino. If you're a fan of Depeche Mode, it's the Depeche Mode Experience. Not only will you get the tickets, $100 overtime sports lounge dining voucher, complimentary parking. I know, I go on about it when we do this prize. I mean, why not? You get a show, you get your dinner, and your parking. For me, I think the big win is not paying for parking. Right? I'm just going to go there and use my parking voucher. I kid. So you are listening around 4:30. I'm going to play Depeche Mode, People Are People. When I play People Are People, this will be a call-in, okay? I want you to give me a call at 905-645-5483. All right? 905-645-5483. When you hear Depeche Mode. And you can win that sweet prize. Junkhouse after Hoobastank on Legend.

0: You know, that tune, so good, Hamilton's Junkhouse and Tom Wilson on vocals there. I don't mind saying, I just had that tune just like cranked right up in my headphones. And there is something about Tom Wilson's voice, right? Like right inside my head. It's like for a moment there, Tom was in my brain. What a beauty of a tune. 426, it's Darren with you. On my way up today, I pulled over to take a picture of a front of a house on my way up. And this house is all ready to go for Halloween. Oh yeah, I'm looking at it. It's over on our Facebook page. There's the ghost. I mean, this is a full-on front of house decoration. I'm not just talking two things. I'm talking it looks like, you know, you're like going into like a carnival or something. You know what I mean? That's how big it is. So have you started yet? You know, and Annette said, you know, there's something about putting these decorations up before it gets too cold. By the end of October, it can be pretty chilly out. And then the whole thing, and this is the fun part about Halloween. I mean, there's many fun parts about it, but that is buying the candy, then eating the candy. Right, Catherine? No, not buying the candy because we'll just eat it. Also, if I start decorating before Thanksgiving is over, my mother will disown me. I love that. Oh my goodness, Catherine, that made me laugh. You should, Catherine, you should do a little Halloween, or be all dressed up if you're hosting. I don't know if you're hosting, Catherine, but be all dressed up for Halloween on Thanksgiving. Oh, your mom, I'm sure, would either, well, leave or get a kick out of it, but yeah, they're going all out. It's over there on the Legend Facebook page. Let's get a look at traffic.
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0: Right, Lex?
2: Darren, problems on the southbound Bronte ramp to the Niagara-bound QEW and Toronto-bound QEW at Royal Windsor have been taken away, but we're still dealing with lots of heavy delays. Keep in mind, though, that we do have Wellington Street closed from Jackson to Hunter for emergency water repairs with lane restrictions on Hunter from Wellington to Spring. That's going to last until 5 p.m. And Eastgate Court is closed between Centennial Parkway to Farrington Crescent for utility work until Wednesday at 5 p.m. Home Hardware's Kitchen and Bath event is on until October 7th. 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I'm Lex Tan, more Legend 1029 traffic in minutes.
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Legend 1029. That feels good, eh? Little level 42, Lessons in Love at 437. 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Excellent tribute show Friday night, October 30th, OLG Stage Falls View Casino. 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You're listening for Depeche Mode, People Are People. I like that food. And that's going to happen before 5 o'clock. And this will be a call-in, so I can talk to you and say hello. It's caller 7-905-645-5483 when you hear it. Bass is bass on Legend.

0: Legend 102.9, there's some Depeche Mode. What a tune. People are people. On this Monday afternoon, it is 4:45, and that was your cue to call. Yes. What a show this is going to be. Strange Love, the Depeche Mode Experience. That's October the 30th, OLG stage at the Falls View Casino. We're going to go to the phones here. Hey, Beverly, how you been? Haven't talked to you in a while.
1: Hey, Darren, I'm great. How are you?
0: Good. All's right in your world?
1: All's great. Living the dream.
0: Aren't we all?
1: Aren't we all? For sure.
0: You know what? At least we're trying to live the dream, right, Beverly?
1: Oh, I'm trying hard.
0: I'm with you.
1: It's okay, though.
0: Hey, and listen, good vibes for you to start the week. You've got that pair of tickets to see Strange Love, the Depeche Mode Experience. October 30th.
1: Perfect.
0: Yeah, October 30th, OLG stage, Falls View Casino. Plus, and Bev, I go on about this all the time. I think this is...

0: Over.
1: Okay.
0: I was just like, feats don't fail me now. I'm coming over to Beverly's for dinner. Well, that's...
1: There's
0: not. Oh, yeah, there's always... You know what? You never make the right amount of pasta, right? You always got to make a little more. Well, congratulations. You got the tickets and all the other goodies with it. Just hang on the line one sec, okay?
1: Awesome. Thanks, Darren.
0: You are welcome. What a dinner that sounds like. And we'll have more of those to give away all week long here on the show. And some Steppenwolf on Legend.

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1: Well, Darren, let's take a look at in-town construction. Road work has lane restrictions 7 a.m. to 7 p.m. daily until approximately November the 2nd on Scott Street between Riley and McDonald, Melissa Crescent around Scott Street, Glaceport Avenue from Chudley to Eileen, and Eileen Street between Chudley and Glaceport. Eastgate Court remains closed from Centennial Parkway to Farrington Glen for utility work until Wednesday at 5 p.m. Have headlights invited themselves into your family? 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I'm Lex Tan. More Legend 1029 traffic in minutes.
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15: Okay, here you go with your legend Matt Hayes forecast. Clouds tonight with a low of 12. Sun and cloud tomorrow with a high of 23. End of the month on Wednesday, September the 30th, clouds and 23. First of October on Thursday, we have clouds, chance of showers, and a high of 24. About 18 right now in Hamilton.
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2: 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This ain't no disco. 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

Legend 1029. Now there's a solid way to kick off our 5 o'clock hour. All I Want to Do, Sheryl Crow on Legend 1029. On this Monday afternoon, and it's Darren with you. It is just after 5 o'clock, about 19 degrees right now in Hamilton. You know, I'm over on our website right now, legend.fm, and you know what is coming back very, very soon is Work Perks. We love coming to see you at work. And we will bring coffee and treats, a nice swag bag from Access Storage, and a beautiful floral surprise from Blooms Fresh. And it's so nice to do this every year, and we're getting set to do it again. So we'd love to come and see you, but we need you to register your business, and you can do it right now if you have time at legend.fm. Here's Huey Lewis and the news.

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1: Back to a problem-free drive on the major highways, just busy with volume delays. In town, we do have a crash on Main Street east of Dundurn. And according to the city of Hamilton, the emergency water repairs on Wellington Street from Jackson to Hunter and lane restrictions on Hunter from Wellington to Spring have ended. 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

Legend 1029, there's Journeys. Don't stop believing on this Monday afternoon. It's Darren with you. Well, I don't think it's going to be a spoiler alert, but that song figures very prominently at the end of The Sopranos. And if you're a fan, or you ever wondered how it came to be, it's out there online. Just search the chat that Steve Perry had with the producers of The Sopranos. They could use the song really under a few conditions, and one being that the show didn't end violent. Now, I don't want to be a spoiler alert even after all these years, but it's online. It's a cool little video to find out more. Here's Lauryn Hill. It's a Legend 1029.

0: Legend 1029, and there is Alanis Morissette on this Monday afternoon, and it's Darren with you. When I was listening to Matt and Sonny this morning, you know, I was appreciative of the way they kind of explained some of the goings on over the weekend. It was the end of a very disappointing season for the Toronto Blue Jays, and even though the season is not done for the Hamilton Ticats, it's the hope for a playoff spot ended. So now they're playing for pride, and there's still going to be home games at Hamilton Stadium, which you can still go to and have a really good time, right? Yeah, in case you missed it, Ticats lost 37-35 against Edmonton. It was really an exciting game. It was like double overtime. And they are in Ottawa on Friday. What else over the weekend? Hey, Brantford Bulldogs, way to go. They beat Peterborough Friday, beat Kingston Saturday in Oshawa yesterday. Good for them. What a nice start for the Brantford Bulldogs. Pardon me, with the OHL action. Buffalo Bills picked up their third straight win after beating the LA Chargers 24-16. What else? Oh, the Leafs. And their regular season begins, I got that right, tomorrow night. They host the Montreal Canadiens in Toronto. And then we've got the AHL team, the new one, the Hamilton Hammers, going to kick off their season coming up October 2nd as they face Belleville. And then the Marlies in Toronto, and the home opener is October 9th here at TD Coliseum. And let's get a look at traffic now.
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2: Problem-free, but heavy on the major highways at this time in town. We've got a crash now reported at King and Walton. Lots of delays are building up there. Eastgate Court is closed from Centennial Parkway to Farrington Crescent for utility work until Wednesday at 5 p.m. And keep in mind that starting at 9 a.m., New Mountain Road Escarpment Access from Lord of the Ridge will have lane restrictions for road work until 2 p.m. every day until October the 2nd. 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I'm Lex Tan. 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

Legend 1029, there's George Michael and Wham! And Careless Whisper as we roll through this Monday afternoon. It's Darren with you, my most excellent show sponsor. 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And you can read their Google reviews. You will know they can help you as well because TS Law is trusted success. Well, now that we're into fall, there was something that happened last night, and even though it's not new, I was said to my wife, I can't believe how, yeah, maybe you've been feeling this way as well. Sam Roberts, Legend 1029.

Legend 1029, and there's the Fine Young Cannibals on this Monday afternoon, and it's Darren with you. Well, here we are. We're into fall. It is September the 28th, and we know seasons change, clocks change, et cetera, et cetera. But it was that moment last night, and I think I was just putting out some recycling or something. Whatever time it was, it felt like it was still early, but it was that first moment that you realize, yes, it is getting dark sooner. Even though it happens all our lives, we are used to it. We know it's happening, but really it's when you have that first moment, right? And I was chatting with some people because the weekend was so beautiful that it was nice to kind of maybe put some stuff away out the back. Or I'm not wrapping things up yet. Don't get me wrong, but when you get those dry kind of times, right, it's a good time to do it. How about Little Trooper? It's Legend 102.9.

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1: Well, Darren, we've got a new crash reported on the eastbound link past Garth. We are seeing heavy delays starting to build up in the area, but the rest of the major highways are just dealing with heavy volume in the usual spots. In town, a crash is reported at King and Wellington, and Eastgate Court remains closed at Centennial Parkway going to Farrington Crescent because of ongoing utility work lasting until Wednesday at 5 p.m. Home Hardware's Kitchen and Bath event is on until October 7th. 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
15: Okay, here you go with your legend Matt Hayes forecast. Clouds tonight with a low of 12. Sun and cloud tomorrow with a high of 23. End of the month on Wednesday, September the 30th, clouds and 23. 1st of October on Thursday, we have clouds, chance of showers, and a high of 24. About 18 right now in Hamilton.
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on Legend 102.9, Monday afternoon. It's Darren with you. Well, we had another winner this morning with Legends Money Mondays. Matt and Sonny made the call. Someone actually was walking their dog when they got the call. So I'm going to let you know what happened and give you your next keyword. So maybe that could be you. And that's coming up just after 6, Legend 102.9.

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0: Legend 102.9, there's Fastball and the way to kick off our 6 o'clock hour. Bring us into Monday night. It's the 28th of September, and it's Darren with you just after 6 o'clock. About 18 degrees right now in Hamilton. Well, I have another keyword for you coming up with Legends Money Mondays, but first, always exciting to give away money. And if you have fun with us with this contest, this could be you. Like the call that Giselle Lavallee, while walking her dog, received this morning from Matt and Sonny.
1: Hello, is this Giselle?
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2: Oh, my God.
3: Yeah,
2: oh my God.
3: What do you think, Giselle? Why do you think we're calling?
2: I know I gave a keyword last week.
3: Yes, and that means what?
2: I'm half awake here. Walking my dog. Means I win a money.
3: Yes.
2: I don't know how much now. I'm so confused. I don't remember.
4: It's $2,000.
2: Excited.
3: You are. I would be too. Oh my goodness, you're so excited you couldn't remember how much money you won. Yeah, you won $2,000, Giselle.
2: Oh my god, I think it's the second time I put a keyword and this happens. Oh my god, this never happens. It's amazing. I'm so happy.
1: Well, it has happened to you today, right?
2: Yeah. Yes, it's amazing. Thank you so much. Oh my god.
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0: Okay, here it is on this Monday night, your 6 p.m. Legend Money Monday keyword, and the word is money. 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M-O-N-E-Y. 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The more keywords you get them at 8 in the morning, then 10, then noon, 2, 4, and 6. The more you enter, the better your shot at winning that $2,000 Monday morning with Matt and Sonny. All right, that word this evening again was money. 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

0: 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Legend 1029 traffic.
1: Darren, we'll start in town where we have a new crash reported on the eastbound Kenilworth on-ramp to Nikola Tesla. We're seeing some heavy delays on that ramp itself. Eastgate Court remains closed from Centennial Parkway to Farrington Crescent for utility work until Wednesday at 5 p.m. Starting at 9 a.m. tomorrow, New Mountain Road Escarpment Access from Lorna to Ridge will have lane restrictions because of road work until 2 p.m. This is a daily gig lasting until October the 2nd at 2 p.m. Protect what matters with Scotiabank Home and Auto Insurance. 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

0: Legend 1029, there's some Steve Winwood and Valerie on this Monday night, and it's Darren with you. Well, coming up here in about 6 minutes, there is something that when I was a kid, I didn't really pay any attention to. At least I don't think I did. But now as an adult, I look so forward to this, and it is going to be happening tonight, and I almost can't wait. I'm probably building it up bigger than it actually is, but I actually do look forward to it, okay? I'll tell you more about it in about 6 minutes. Okay, here we go. Bust a Move. It's Young MC on Legend.
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0: Legend 1029, there's some Brian Adams on this Monday night, and it's Darren with you. Well, I was just saying a couple minutes ago, and I probably built it up bigger than it really is, but when I was younger, I don't really remember paying much attention to this. Maybe my mom and dad asked me to do something or do this certain little chore. But now as an adult, I look forward to it, especially for us, because it starts right at the beginning of the week. And what that is, tomorrow is garbage day. Yes, the pickup of garbage and recycle and green bin, the Monday night tradition, going through everything, right? And like anybody these days, you hope that there's not too much food that's got to go in the green bin, whatever else will go in the green bin. Get all your recycles ready, stuff that, you know, has to go in the garbage. And we don't really have a lot of that because it's just my wife, Joanna, and I. But I have such a routine. I'll get home. I'll go downstairs to the bathroom downstairs and that room and grab the garbage bag, and then I'll bring it upstairs, and then it's almost like a handoff. And my wife, Joanna, she'll go around to all the other ones while I'm looking in the fridge, and then we get the recycle boxes out and we all get ready to go. It probably just happened again. I probably sounded way too excited about it, but I know for a lot of us, hey, it's a great way to start the week or whenever your pickup day is. Okay, let's get a look at traffic now.
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3: D, we still have a crash being reported on the eastbound Kenilworth on-ramp to Nikola Tesla. We're seeing delays along that ramp itself. We also still have Eastgate Court closed because of utility work between Centennial Parkway and Farrington Crescent, which will last until Wednesday at 5 p.m. And on the major highways, we're pretty much recovered from the rush hour delays and no issues are being reported. 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I'm Lex Tan, more Legend 1029 traffic in minutes.
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Legend 1029, and there is some Starship on this Monday night, and it's Darren with you. Okay, coming up here in 6 minutes, I want to do a very happy heavenly birthday for an actor, singer who was born on this date in 1948, and she passed away just a few years ago in 2022. She was loved by so many. I always have such a special place in my heart for this person because, and I've said this on the show before, she was in a movie that I remember, I think it was 7 times going to see her in this movie. And there was many iconic moments. I'm going to feature one coming up. Legend 1029.

0: Legend 102.9, and there's some REO Speedwagon, and Take It on the Run on this Monday night. It's Darren with you. Well, I want to take a moment right now and do a very happy heavenly birthday to Olivia Newton-John. Olivia Newton-John was born in 1948, and she passed away in 2022. And I have so many fond memories of Olivia Newton-John and her career. And I've told this story on the show before, but going to see the movie Grease at the Avon Theater on Ottawa Street, like, I was obsessed with that movie, just everything about it. And I would always go with my buddy Pat. And there was a promotion in certain chocolate bars that you could win some movie passes. We probably spent more money on chocolate bars, but I didn't mind. I loved eating them. But that moment in Greece, this.
1: What's the matter? Aren't you happy?
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6: My tools were out stealing hubcaps. I lettered in track. How do you like that? I can't believe it. Danny Zuko turned jock? 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
7: You doing deserting us?
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2: Tell me about it, Stern.
0: Yeah, that was quite the moment. Happy heavenly birthday to you, Olivia Newton-John. How about some Rush? Here's Closer to the Heart on Legend 102.9.

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1: Big D, we still have a crash reported eastbound on Kenilworth, the on-ramp to Nikola Tesla. Eastgate Court remains closed from Centennial Parkway to Farrington Crescent for utility work until Wednesday at 5 p.m. And starting tomorrow, 7 a.m. to 7 p.m., road work will cause some lane restrictions on Scott between Riley and McDonald, Melissa around Scott Street, Glaceport.

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15: Okay, here you go with your legend, Matt Hayes forecast. Clouds tonight with a low of 12. Sun and cloud tomorrow with a high of 23. End of the month on Wednesday, September the 30th. Clouds and 23. First of October on Thursday. We have clouds, chance of showers, and a high of 24. About 18 right now in Hamilton.
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Legend 1029, there's a Counting Crows and Mr. Jones. Well, what do you know? Just like that, this really is a situation for me that time flies when you're having fun. We are already coming up on 7 o'clock, and that's going to wrap it up for me, Darren Laidman. Thank you so much for having me part of your afternoon and into the evening. Don't forget tomorrow, those keywords for Legends Money Mondays at 8, 10, 12, 2, 4, and 6. Trans-Siberian Orchestra tickets with Matt and Sonny in the morning. Taylor has Fall Toronto RV show in sale. I've got more goodies to see Strange Love, the Depeche Mode experience. And as mentioned, we'll have your keywords throughout the day for Legends Money Mondays. I'll kick it off tomorrow at 2, Legend 1029.

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12: Running problem-free now on all the major highways and in-town roads. However, keep in mind that lane restrictions will start 9 a.m. tomorrow on New Mountain Road, Escarpment Access between Lorna and Ridge for road work. It's going to last till 2 p.m. daily until October the 2nd. Also, you'll find lane restrictions on Nash Road at King Street as well as Nash Road at Queenston Road because of waterworks, which will last until the end of the year. 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